0: 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This is X99.5 Up Next. A full hour of the next big songs you need to know.
1: What's up? 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And this is the Up Next Hour. It's my favorite hour, so hopefully it's your favorite hour. Let's kick it off with Street of Dreams by U2.

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1: 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And this next band is releasing a brand new album coming out this Friday, October 16th. We're all feeling the same. Until then, here is Kiss Me Goodbye by Lovely the Band.

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Here is I Used to Go to This Bar by Joyce Manor.

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I mean, they were headlining it, so they had to be. 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
9: I came as quick as I could, pal. 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

Starting the morning show off with a day to remember. Hey, I'm Justin, filling in for Tank this morning on X99.5. Appreciate you hanging out with us. Noah Kahan and Doors continues the morning show now. Of course, if you've got a song you'd like to hear this morning, hit us up on the X99.5 app.

Just a few days after Halloween, the Paradox is going to be coming through town. And by a few days, I mean, like, it's like the 17th or something like that. Going to be at Jackrabbits. That show is sold out. X99.5 hooking you up with some tickets. You got to enter on our free app right now. It's Paradox.

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1: There's a wreck on the East Beltway southbound between Main Street and Pulaski on the left shoulder of the road. On Main Street southbound, before the Main Street Bridge, the Blue Bridge, the right lane is blocked. On I-10 eastbound, it's slow from Lane to McDuff. JTV is slow eastbound at San Pablo. That's traffic. I'm Beverly Bentley Steele.
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1: There's a wreck on the West Beltway northbound before Collins Road, and it's also slow at Commonwealth and Lem Turner, too. On I-10 eastbound, it's heavy past the West Beltway to pass Cassett and slow before and after McDuff. That's traffic. I'm Beverly Bentley Steele.
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2: There's a wreck on the West Beltway northbound before Collins Road, and it's also slow at Commonwealth and Lem Turner, too. On I-10 eastbound, it's heavy past the West Beltway to past Cassett and slow before and after McDuff. That's traffic. I'm Beverly Bentley Steele.
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3: from the Strata Air Conditioning and Heating Traffic Center.
4: There's a wreck on the West Beltway northbound before Collins Road, and it's also slow at Commonwealth and Lem Turner, too. On I-10 eastbound, it's heavy past the West Beltway to pass Cassett and slow before and after McDuff. That's traffic. I'm Beverly Bentley Steele.
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1: On I-10 eastbound, it's heavy from the West Beltway to Stockton, and from 95 southbound across the Fuller Warren Bridge. There's a wreck on 95 northbound at the north end of the Fuller Warren Bridge, and it's also busy Bay Meadows to pass the university. The West Beltway southbound, busy from Roosevelt to the west end of the Buckman Bridge. That's traffic. I'm Beverly Bentley Steele.
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1: On I-95, there's a crash southbound between Emerson and University. It's on the right shoulder, but it's heavy from the south end of the Fuller Warren Bridge. Northbound's busy before JTB to pass the University and at Emerson. A broken down car, the West Beltway northbound at the Buckman Bridge. And a multi-car crash, JTB westbound at the ramp from Kernan. That's traffic. I'm Beverly Bentley Steele.
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2: South side up to Arlington East, Beltway northbound, at least a 12-minute ride from State Route 9B up to Atlantic Boulevard. Downtown to the south end, I-95 southbound. A crash at Emerson is over on the shoulder. At least a 20-minute ride from the Fuller Warren down to the Beltway. From the traffic center, I'm Brian Middleton.
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1: Busy ride Oceanway to the south side, east Beltway southbound this afternoon. A 27-minute drive from the Dane's Point Bridge down to JTB. And as you're leaving downtown, making your way to the south end, I-95 southbound, at least a 25-minute drive from the Fuller Warren Bridge down to the Beltway. From the traffic center, I'm Brian Middleton.
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1: Downtown to the south side, I-95 southbound. We have a crash at Emerson to watch out for. 26 minutes from the Fuller Warren down to the Beltway. I-10 westbound, we still have a crash after US 301, blocking all westbound lanes. Highway 90 is your alternate. From the Traffic Center, I'm Brian Middleton.
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1: Downtown to the south side, I-95 southbound. We have a crash at Emerson to watch out for. 26 minutes from the Fuller Warren down to the Beltway. I-10 westbound, we still have a crash after US 301, blocking all westbound lanes. Highway 90 is your alternate. From the Traffic Center, I'm Brian Middleton.
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coming to get you. Walking a straight line, I need me a breakthrough. 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
1: Ocean Way to the south side, the east Beltway southbound, at least a 15-minute ride from Heckscher down to JTB, and then tracking your ride out to the beaches, JTB eastbound, at least a 13-minute ride from I-95 out to A1A. From the traffic center, I'm Brian Middleton.
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